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1: Yeah, man, I'm ready. I'm hungry enough to bite a meal.
0: Bueno, ¿a dónde te gustaría ir?
1: Well, let's go up Harlem, man. Let's go up to Fat Mama's Soul Food.
0: Ven acá, ¿no quieres ir al foro
1: no,
0: de los Four Seasons?
1: No, no, no Seasons, baby.
0: ¿Qué tal la Fonda del Sol?
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0: Bueno, bueno, y entonces, ¿a dónde quieres ir entonces?
1: Uptown, I'm trying to tell you, man. I got a cab waiting out here. Spanish rices.
0: Oye, City. Muy buena idea. ¿Cuál es la receta del Spanish rice?
1: Spanish rice?
0: Sí.
1: Oh, man, it's a gas. You get your big batch of rice and you cook it up, you boil it, you dig?
0: Mm-hmm.
1: Then you saute the onions and you get your green pepper and chop it up real fine. And get you some celery, too. Chop it up the same way.
0: Wow.
1: And then you get you some oil and you mix all this jive up. You don't have to use oil. You know? A lot of people use fat back, you know?
0: Oh, you give
1: you put some mushroom in there, too. Get some tomato sauce and some of that paprika and make it nice and red and color. You know, get some hot peppers and Tabasco. You know, some salt and you grind up some beef in there.
0: Wow.
1: Some oregano. Man, you talk about some crazy eating.
0: Yo estoy listo ya cuando tú quieras.
1: Wait till you taste it. 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
0: Tú quieras, vamos.
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1: This is serious music we are dealing with here.

Christmas Eve, Christmas Eve, Christmas Eve, Christmas Eve, Christmas Eve, Christmas Eve, Christmas Eve, Christmas Eve, Christmas Eve, Christmas Eve, Christmas Eve, Christmas Eve, Christmas Eve, Christmas Eve, Christmas Eve, Christmas Eve, Christmas Eve, Christmas Eve, Christmas Eve, Christmas Eve, Christmas Eve, Christmas Eve, Christmas Eve, Christmas Eve, Christmas Eve, Christmas Eve, Christmas Eve, Christmas Eve, Christmas Eve, Christmas Eve, Christmas Eve, Christmas Eve, Christmas Eve, Christmas Eve, Christmas Eve, Christmas Eve, Christmas Eve, Christmas Eve, Christmas Eve, Christmas Eve, Christmas Eve, Christmas Eve, Christmas Eve, Christmas Eve, Christmas Eve, Christmas Eve, Christmas Eve, Christ

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0: as I dream to live a life that seems to be a lost reality. 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
1: Sarà un momento di confronto, di dibattito, di analisi per affrontare in modo adeguato tutte le questioni che riguardano il mondo della salute.
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